All units are out. Engine 4 has arrived. We are on Evergreen on the outer road of I-44. It is both in the eastbound lanes. We'll be out checking for injuries. All units might come in off of National and take Evergreen.

0: were from engine 5. Engine 5 and tower 2 were both on I-44 already.
1: That's clear. Are you guys been just stuck in traffic?
0: That's just very slow.
1: That's clear. We'll advise injuries.

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0: Four.
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Via Ops 2.

attention to additional apparatus needed for motor vehicle accident, mile marker 79.8 eastbound on I-44, being up front

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1: Go ahead.
0: How should we approach?
1: If you come off National, we're just to the east on Evergreen.
0: 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National to Evergreen.

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1: That's correct. We've got at least two patients that want to transport to hospital right now. They're stable. Bleeding's controlled.
0: That's clear. Both patients conscious at this time?
1: That's clear. They're both conscious, talking.

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1: It's complete standstill. It's not moving past us at this point.
0: Copy.
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any Springfield Fire unit on scene of I-44's mile marker 79. This is Cox Unit 669. Do you guys have any patient info for us? We're at a standstill.

0: EMS and we're at the I-44. This is Tower 2. Go ahead.
1: Tower 2, this is Clark 669. Do you guys have any patient info for us?
0: We do not. We are not on scene. We are stopped here at Broadway and 44, along with another couple of units. Traffic is at a complete standstill. If you have additional units that can respond in, they may want to come up National to Evergreen. Units got in that way, National to Evergreen, just east of. They did advise they have two patients, both stable.
1: Let's see, 6-9 copies.

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1: Go ahead, command.
2: What was your location?
1: We are on the on-ramp currently to I-44 at Kansas.
2: That's clear. Are you able to back up and take a different route?

0: I've boxed in by multiple other vehicles.
1: That's clear. We've got one Mercy MS on scene. They're handling the more serious patients.

0: Go ahead.
1: And one more patient, head pain from the white Mazda up here.
0: They want transfer to hospital?
1: Affirmative.

0: G5's on scene with Cox EMS. Avi, any out command? We got several vehicles pulled over on the side of the road. Yeah, for investigation. We're at Antioch and KK.
1: Have them come from National to Evergreen.
2: Yes, sir.

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4624 North Fremont Road, 4624 North Fremont Road, closest cross street is Fremont Hills Drive and West Valley Drive for a fall injury.

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Engine 10, smoke in the area, call US 65 James River Freeway, Hop 6,

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1: Engine 10, we're getting calls now about grass fire in the area of 65 and James River, trying to narrow that down a bit.
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0: PD's working on tows right now. 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
0: Sounds good. Engine time to mail. Did you get traffic with Tower 2?
2: We missed it. 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
0: 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Do you have a better description?
1: Negative. The only information we had was that it was north of the junction of 65 and James River.
0: 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We'll do one more pass.
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1: 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We're going to be out to assess injuries.

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1: Now, they said they're supposed to be stopping traffic for us up here. 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